Perfect blend of country and rock from Steve Earle. It's Copperhead Road. 94.3 The Goat. It's Ryan Mitchell. That makes your Chaco's Killer classic right there. And you know what day it is. It's a Tuesday, which means it's a Taco Tuesday. I gotta get me some tacos because, I mean, they are unlimited over at Chaco's. You get that first round and boom, you don't gotta pay for the rest of them. They are that good. You can pound them back easy because you got all kinds of different options when it comes to the protein to go along with those Chaco's tacos on a Taco Tuesday. Check it out tonight down at Chaco's over on the corner of 15th and Central. I'm excited to see these guys in a couple weeks. It's the food.

0: It's 94.3 The Goat with Holly McNarland and Numb on the Drive at 5. I'm Ryan hanging out with you, and I was wondering, what did your dad do for work? Since my dad is officially handed in his uniform for the Royal Canadian Navy, so it's going to be weird seeing him do anything else besides that. That's all I've ever known the old man to do. 250-563-9944, and got my buddy Red on the line here. Red, what did your dad do for work?
1: So, my dad, well, I'm from Saskatoon. My dad worked at Saskatchewan Wheat Pool making Corolla corn oil.
0: Oh, canola oil, yeah?
1: Canola oil, yeah.
0: Yeah, well, that's a good job.
1: That was a pretty damn good job, yeah.
0: Damn, no shortage of work, too, out there. I mean, half the fields are canola or wheat.
1: That's it. So that's what he did to put bread and butter and beer in our fridge.
0: And also a lot of canola. I'm sure he took a little bit home with him as well.
1: Oh, I'm sure he did. The Goat.
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4: I'm Gareth Reed with today's rock history for September 1st. Today's American rock band formed in Chicago back in 1972. They're known for blending melodic hard rock guitar with acoustic guitar, synthesizers mixed with acoustic piano, upbeat tracks with power ballads, and incorporating elements of international music theater. The band established themselves with a progressive rock sound during the 70s and began to incorporate pop rock and soft rock elements in the 1980s. Today's album, released back in 1978, is considered to be the band's most obvious concept album, as well as the last one with significant progressive rock leanings. The theme of the album, as the singer explained, is about not giving up your dreams just for the pursuit of money and material possessions. Like the band's previous album, The Grand Illusion, back in 1977, it managed to achieve triple platinum certification thanks to the hit singles Blue Collar Man and Renegade. We celebrate the release of Styx's 8th album, Pieces of 8, on this date of rock history, September 1st.

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0: It's Mammoth with the Spell on 94.3 The Go. Ryan Mitchell on your afternoon. And we've been talking about what your dad did for his work. 250-563-9944. Because my dad officially handed in his uniform. He is fully retired from the Royal Canadian Navy after 30-plus years of service. Which is going to be weird seeing him do anything else, because that's all I've ever known the old man to do. But it's actually kind of funny. Both of us had a bit of a strange time until we found the careers that we, you know, have kind of come to our own. Because my dad, back in the day, he was not destined to run the farm. That was my Uncle Wally's business. So he decided, I'm going to go to school. He went to Western Manitoba's number one liberal arts college, Brandon University, got his degree there, and tried to be a school teacher for a little bit, and that didn't quite work out for the old man. But eventually he decided, you know what, I'm going to go into the Navy, and that worked tremendously for him. And I kind of had the similar time frame of leaving high school, not really knowing what to do, and just kind of doing some stuff, some odd jobs here and there. I worked at a rebar place for a long time, and then I decided, you know what, I'm going to go to school. So I went to WABC in Saskatoon, and then found myself in Northern BC for the last 4 years. So I think it's worked out pretty good. We'll see if I can make it 30 like my dad did in the Navy.
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It's Queen on 94.3 The Go, Ryan Mitchell on the Afternoon Drive, powered by the PG City Fun Park. And Tuesday is on the books, in the pocket, out of sight, which means it's time for the big finish. All right, what are the three things that we learned on September 1st, 2026? Well, number one, top of the order. Sounds like that accident on Highway 97 South between Quinnell and Hickson is trending in the right direction as traffic is moving from what I've heard last. Number two, shout out to my dad, officially retiring for good from the Navy. See how long this lasts this time. I believe in you, old man. Number three, our Van Halen contest is on right now. So anytime you hear a Van Halen song, calls to win tickets for Van Halen and qualified to become a roadie for the day. Final thoughts and cleanup. Garbage pickup is red zone tomorrow. In sports, the Blue Jays, important series right now with the Cleveland Guardians. Gotta win them. Get at least two of three, man. And the BC Lions play the Montreal Alouettes on Friday. Vinyl power this week is Becky Howder. Back on the beat with Linkin Park and From Zero. And for our final song of the day, I feel like we should keep it Canadian, why don't we? How about some Billy Talent, Rusted from the Rain? Keep it real, stay gritty, and fix your hearts or die. I

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8: 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But don't worry, we're not going anywhere. 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Yeah, long story.

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1: Missed your favorite show?
2: We missed it.
1: Well, here's what you missed.
3: Prince George was certainly in the headlines because of the famous players in town. And the really funny Spider-Man poster that was drawn by one of the employees because their shipment of Spider-Man Brand New Day posters hadn't shown up. Well, the sad part of that story is that the poster got taken down. It was a head office decision outside of everyone's control. And, you know, I was a little bit sad about that. I wanted to take a photo with the poster. It was really funny. It was like seeing Spider-Man again, like seeing an old friend. Well, I've got a good news update as of 10 hours ago. The Spooter is back. The catch is it's not in the display case that it was originally in, but it's now sitting in the lobby of the famous players now. So if you wanted to go see a matinee today or a movie tonight, you should be taking a photo beside the most famous drawing done by Drake. Here in town, man. I'm stoked. I'm going to have to take some time before I leave town and get a photo with that thing. I love that Spider-Man poster.
1: The worst of the Gus.
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But you still got that taste in music. 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
1: Missed your favorite show?
2: We missed it.
1: Well, here's what you missed.
3: Summer is just about over. Back to school right around the corner. Hopefully kids getting on their regular sleeping schedule. You should be doing that right now. And I do have a fully complete parental checklist for back to school. So by now, you should frantically be practicing making lunches for kids that they probably won't eat anyways. Make sure you slap a name tag on your kid's phone. It's probably worth more than your car. Buy your kid a new binder as well. Don't forget, because there's probably more writing on the outside of the old one than there ever was inside. Make sure you start a savings plan as well for the 842 school fundraisers you'll be asked to participate in this year. Don't forget to buy your kid new indoor shoes. If they're like mine, last year's have already evolved into outdoor shoes. And finally, remind yourself when speaking to your kids, do not refer to any teacher by the size of their butt or their lack of hair. Or both.
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1: Go away.
0: Talking very loudly.
1: Go away. Shoo, shoo.
0: Or by blasting some great music from the goat. Yeah, just saying. It's

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1: Missed your favorite show?
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1: Well, here's what you missed.
3: The Tragically Hip. It's been 10 years since that final curtain call for them in Kingston, Ontario. It's going to be an emotional night tomorrow night if you are a big fan of the Hip. And that's why I want to know today, what was your favorite Hip song? If you ask me, there's so many great ones. Even their album cuts were just killers, you know? But I think if I were to pick like a single, one of the big ones, I think I'd probably have to go off of Fully Completely Locked in the Trunk of a Car. There's just something about that opening riff right there. I mean, Gord Sinclair wrote this in the 80s at some point. They finally got to put it on this album. Not bad for a song about the assassination of Pierre Laporte during the October crisis.
1: The worst of the Gov.
4: Hi, I'm Adrienne Gear, president of the BC Nurses Union. Labor Day is a reminder that generations of workers organized and fought for the rights workers have today. 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During this time, nearly 6,000 nurses reported intimidation and harassment from their employers, including threats of discipline. Labor Day reminds us that workers' rights are won through struggle and that every generation has a responsibility to defend them. To every nurse who courageously showed up for one another on behalf of our patients, and to the labor allies and members of the public who joined us in solidarity, thank you.
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1: This has been a Community Calendar Update, brought to you by Integris. 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
3: The following contains high levels of concentrated dad energy.
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3: Side effects may include eye rolling, heavy sighing, and immediate face palming. You've been warned. It's Rob's Dad Jokes.
4: All right, if I got to put up with this guy, you do too. It's my good buddy, Rob. Happy Friday, buddy.
5: T-G-I-F.
4: How was your week, pal?
5: You know what, though? Not so good. I failed a fire safety course at work on Wednesday.
4: How'd you fail that?
5: Well, they asked me what steps I would take in case of an explosion, and apparently it's inappropriate to say really big ones.
4: Yeah. Other than that, things going good?
5: Yeah, actually, not too bad. I had a really good chin wag with our secretary yesterday. I mean, cosmetic surgery used to be such a taboo subject, but things have changed.
4: Yeah, boy, have they ever.
5: Yeah, now I can talk about Botox and nobody raises an eyebrow.
4: How's your boy? Is he back to work?
5: Finally, and he's so happy, too. He got a job as a referee.
4: I didn't think he was that into sports.
5: Well, he's not, but he researched the happiest job on the market, and it's actually being a referee.
4: Why's that?
5: Well, because they whistle while they work.
4: All right. Well, I see you for a beer this weekend.
5: Maybe, but you know what? I have to dump a couple of stocks here real quick. I'm going to put some money into this butcher shop I'm investing in.
4: Ooh, big money maker?
5: Well, hopefully, but I'm going to make my stake in it.
4: All right, man. Have a good weekend.
5: You too, buddy.
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Ah, there it is. 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
3: 94.3, the Gold, the Rolling Stones, their brand new one from their album that came out just last month, Foreign Tongues. That's in the stars. I'm wondering if there was an uptick when that album came out. See, there's a new study out right now that says when a major artist drops a huge album, it can lead to an unexpected danger, more traffic fatalities. Researchers said there's a 15% increase in fatal crashes on days when highly anticipated albums were released. They look from 27 to 22, including releases by Taylor Swift, Drake, and Bad Bunny. They're saying that suspected drivers may be distracted while using their phones to stream that new music or fiddle with audio controls or playlists or something. I know that music definitely affects your driving. I don't know how it is, but somehow AC/DC makes my right foot way heavier.
1: The worst of the Gov.
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1: This has been a community calendar update brought to you by Integris. 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
1: Well, here's what you missed.
3: What were you getting up to 10 years ago? Doesn't even have to be on that day. It was just what was going on for you back then and how much has changed since then. 250-563-9944, because I just checked my Facebook memories and it reminded me exactly on this day. It's when I got my PS4 in. Oh, Street Fighter 5. Oh, Ryan, what were you doing? That's a bad Street Fighter. You should have waited until now. Street Fighter 6 is a lot better.
1: The worst of the Gus.
4: Hi, I'm Adrienne Gear, president of the BC Nurses Union. Labor Day is a reminder that generations of workers organized and fought for the rights workers have today. This summer, 60,000 nurses across British Columbia took lawful job action during the longest nursing strike in our province's history. During this time, nearly 6,000 nurses reported intimidation and harassment from their employers, including threats of discipline. Labor Day reminds us that workers' rights are won through struggle, and that every generation has a responsibility to defend them. To every nurse who courageously showed up for one another on behalf of our patients, and to the labor allies and members of the public who joined us in solidarity, thank you.
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0: Yeah, Mom always warned us. 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
1: Well, here's what you missed.
3: Tomorrow, I'm going to be making a bit of a drive because I'll be on the morning show. And then once I'm done, I am out of town. I am heading down to Revelstoke for a wedding. And just thinking about the drive, kind of plotting my plan here a little bit. I might have to change up my travel plans just a bit, adjust it a bit. Because I know Highway 97 is open all the way through to Cache Creek now. But man, I'm hearing a lot about slowdown zones. There's still a lot of work to be done. Wildfires are still active down there. If there's zones going all the way down to 70 to 50, God, it's going to take ages just to get through it. So I think I might just take my chances and go down to 24 to Little Fort, then just take the Yellowhead 5 down. I think that might just end up being a better route for me anyways. And the only slowdown zones I have to deal with are people driving their big RVs that are trying to take photos while driving.
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3: I'm Gareth Reed, 850. I want to thank Ryan, the big guy himself, Triple R, for jumping in here and doing the morning show for the past couple of days. I was off because, number one, my son was getting married, my youngest of four. He's the first one to get married. He found a lovely gal. We were out in Smithers for that, which was wonderful. And then I had a little bit of a birthday celebration over the past couple of days as I turned 55. That was my last time playing, paying full price at the BCNE, which is dope. I'm going to be like getting the old person's discount now. Someone else celebrated a birthday. I got a long time to catch up with this person. Ethel Cateringham, the world's oldest person. She's now 117 years old. She lives in England. She was alive for two world wars, the sinking of the Titanic, the Russian Revolution, and COVID-19. She's one of the oldest people on the planet to survive the virus after contracting it in 2020 at the age of 110. And Ethel is still a spitfire, too. As a birthday gift to Ethel, she said not to tell you whether she had the vaccine or not.
1: The worst of the Gus.
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0: legally required to tell you that 94.3 The Goat is CIRX in Prince George. But no one is making us say, you look nice today.
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3: Me and you, Gareth Reed, hanging out, getting ready for the weekend, getting ready for the little bit of wet weather we're going to have for a while. Now, let me just say this right away. I am not, and I have never been, a fashion icon. I wore a suit for my son's wedding last weekend, but usually I'm in a rock shirt, shorts, and flip-flops. Comfort is king. I'm wearing a Bad Brains shirt today, in case you were wondering. And I never would have thought this, but I guess the Pope is having a fashion moment. The Pontiff has landed on Vanity Fair's annual Best Dressed list. The Pope. The editors praised his unusual mix of elaborate papal vestments with distinctly American touches, including baseball caps and vintage Nike sneakers. Best dressed? I mean, come on. I don't think so. My crazy Uncle Jerry's been walking around in a robe and Nikes for decades.
1: The worst of the ghosts.
4: 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Labor Day is a reminder that generations of workers organized and fought for the rights workers have today. This summer, 60,000 nurses across British Columbia took lawful job action during the longest nursing strike in our province's history. During this time, nearly 6,000 nurses reported intimidation and harassment from their employers, including threats of discipline. Labor Day reminds us that workers' rights are won through struggle, and that every generation has a responsibility to defend them. 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
1: Missed your favorite show?
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1: Well, here's what you missed.
3: Prince George was certainly in the headlines because of the famous players in town. And the really funny Spider-Man poster that was drawn by one of the employees because their shipment of Spider-Man Brand New Day posters hadn't shown up. Well, the sad part of that story is that the poster got taken down. It was a head office decision outside of everyone's control. And, you know, I was a little bit sad about that. I wanted to take a photo with the poster. It was really funny. It was like seeing Spider-Man again, like seeing an old friend. Well, I've got a good news update as of 10 hours ago. The Spooter is back. The catch is it's not in the display case that it was originally in, but it's now sitting in the lobby of the famous players now. So if you wanted to go see a matinee today or a movie tonight, you should be taking a photo beside the most famous drawing done by Drake. Here in town, man. I'm stoked. I'm going to have to take some time before I leave town and get a photo with that thing. I love that Spider-Man poster.
1: The worst of the Gust.
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1: Hi, I'm Adrienne Gear, president of the BC Nurses Union. Labor Day is a reminder that generations of workers organized and fought for the rights workers have today. This summer, 60,000 nurses across British Columbia took lawful job action during the longest nursing strike in our province's history. During this time, nearly 6,000 nurses reported intimidation and harassment from their employers, including threats of discipline. Labor Day reminds us that workers' rights are won through struggle, and that every generation has a responsibility to defend them. To every nurse who courageously showed up for one another on behalf of our patients, and to the labor allies and members of the public who joined us in solidarity, thank you.
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3: The following contains high levels of concentrated dad energy.
2: Pull my finger.
3: Side effects may include eye rolling, heavy sighing, and immediate face palming. You've been warned. It's Rob's Dad Jokes.
4: All right, if I got to put up with this guy, you do too. It's my good buddy, Rob. Happy Friday, buddy.
5: T-G-I-F.
4: How was your week, pal?
5: You know what, though? Not so good. I failed the fire safety course at work on Wednesday.
4: How'd you fail that?
5: Well, they asked me what steps I would take in case of an explosion, and apparently it's inappropriate to say really big ones.
4: Yeah. Other than that, things going good?
5: Yeah, actually, not too bad. I had a really good chin wag with our secretary yesterday. I mean, cosmetic surgery used to be such a taboo subject, but things have changed.
4: Yeah, boy, have they ever.
5: Yeah, now I can talk about Botox and nobody raises an eyebrow.
4: How's your boy? Is he back to work?
5: Finally, and he's so happy, too. He got a job as a referee.
4: I didn't think he was that into sports.
5: Well, he's not, but he researched the happiest job on the market, and it's actually being a referee.
4: Why is that?
5: Well, because they whistle while they work.
4: All right. Well, I see you for a beer this weekend.
5: Maybe, but you know what? I have to dump a couple of stocks here real quick. I'm going to put some money into this butcher shop I'm investing in.
4: Ooh, big money maker?
5: Well, hopefully, but I'm going to make my stake in it.
4: All right, man. Have a good weekend.
5: You too, buddy.
6: The worst of the Gov.
7: Hi, I'm Adrienne Gear, president of the BC Nurses Union. Labor Day is a reminder that generations of workers organized and fought for the rights workers have today. This summer, 60,000 nurses across British Columbia took lawful job action during the longest nursing strike in our province's history. During this time, nearly 6,000 nurses reported intimidation and harassment from their employers, including threats of discipline. Labor Day reminds us that workers' rights are won through struggle and that every generation has a responsibility to defend them. To every nurse who courageously showed up for one another on behalf of our patients, and to the labor allies and members of the public who joined us in solidarity, thank you.
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2: You missed it.
1: Well, here's what you missed.
3: Summer is just about over. Back to school right around the corner. Hopefully kids getting on their regular sleeping schedule. You should be doing that right now. And I do have a fully complete parental checklist for back to school. So by now, you should frantically be practicing making lunches for kids that they probably won't eat anyways. Make sure you slap a name tag on your kid's phone. It's probably worth more than your car. Buy your kid a new binder as well. Don't forget, because there's probably more writing on the outside of the old one than there ever was inside. Make sure you start a savings plan as well for the 842 school fundraisers you'll be asked to participate in this year. Don't forget to buy your kid new indoor shoes. If they're like mine, last year's have already evolved into outdoor shoes. And finally, remind yourself when speaking to your kids, do not refer to any teacher by the size of their butt or their lack of hair. Or both.
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Yeah. Follow 94.3 The Goat to see what's going on behind the microphone. Oh, wait. That's what they look like?

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1: Missed your favorite show?
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1: Well, here's what you missed.
3: The Tragically Hip. It's been 10 years since that final curtain call for them in Kingston, Ontario. It's going to be an emotional night tomorrow night if you are a big fan of the Hip. And that's why I want to know today, what was your favorite Hip song? If you ask me, there's so many great ones. Even their album cuts were just killers, you know? But I think if I were to pick like a single, one of the big ones, I think I'd probably have to go off of Fully Completely Locked in the Trunk of a Car. There's just something about that opening riff right there. I mean, Gord Sinclair wrote this in the 80s at some point. They finally got to put it on this album. Not bad for a song about the assassination of Pierre Laporte during the October crisis.
1: The worst of the Gus.
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1: Missed your favorite show?
2: You missed it.
1: Well, here's what you missed.
3: There's some drama going on in the music industry right now after this story that has been ever evolving over the past like month or so. So last month, a country music artist by the name of Charlie Crockett had initially invited this kind of 50s throwback group called Twin Temple to his tour. He then made headlines by kicking them off the tour after he discovered that they were more satanic than he liked. Yeah, it was kind of weird because all you had to do was look them up and listen to their songs a little bit and realize, yeah, Twin Temple have a bit of a gimmick going on here. Also with the blood running down their mouths. Don't know how you missed that one, Charlie, but Jack White decided, you know what? I'll enter myself into this feud a little bit. And he invited Twin Temple to open for him at one of his shows. Well, that certainly ruffled some feathers with Charlie Crockett, who recently reignited this whole feud by calling out Jack White, saying, oh, you're so fake and all that, blah, blah, here and there, acting like he didn't make a mistake. I'm not owned. You're the ones that are owned. You're all fools. I'm smart. He's doing that whole shtick. Brother, do yourself a favor. Take the L. Because Jack White's just been stacking up wins by not doing anything. This died down, too. He reignited this for nothing. Do you need the bad press? Because that sounds like the only press you're getting, Charlie.
1: The worst of the Gus.
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1: 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From here, all in for you. 94.3 The Goat. Here's some of the latest from some of the greatest of all time. 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
3: Me and you, Gareth Reed, hanging out, getting ready for the weekend, getting ready for the little bit of wet weather we're going to have for a while. Now, let me just say this right away. I am not, and I have never been, a fashion icon. I wore a suit for my son's wedding last weekend, but usually I'm in a rock shirt, shorts, and flip-flops. Comfort is king. I'm wearing a Bad Brains shirt today, in case you were wondering. And I never would have thought this, but I guess the Pope is having a fashion moment. The Pontiff has landed on Vanity Fair's annual Best Dressed list. The Pope. The editors praised his unusual mix of elaborate papal vestments with distinctly American touches, including baseball caps and vintage Nike sneakers. Best dressed? I mean, come on. I don't think so. My crazy Uncle Jerry's been walking around in a robe and Nikes for decades.
1: The worst of the Gus.
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2: Rumors spreading around in that Texas town. About the shack outside the game. You know what I'm talking about. Just let me know if you wanna go to that whole mile on the range. They got a lot of nice girls. I'm racing.

0: think we missed it.
1: Missed your favorite show?
2: You missed it.
1: Well, here's what you missed.
3: Prince George was certainly in the headlines because of the famous players in town. And the really funny Spider-Man poster that was drawn by one of the employees because their shipment of Spider-Man Brand New Day posters hadn't shown up. Well, the sad part of that story is that the poster got taken down. It was a head office decision outside of everyone's control. And, you know, I was a little bit sad about that. I wanted to take a photo with the poster. It was really funny. It was like seeing Spider-Man again, like seeing an old friend. Well, I've got a good news update as of 10 hours ago. The Spooter is back. The catch is it's not in the display case that it was originally in, but it's now sitting in the lobby of the famous players now. So if you wanted to go see a matinee today or a movie tonight, you should be taking a photo beside the most famous drawing done by Drake. Here in town, man. I'm stoked. I'm going to have to take some time before I leave town and get a photo with that thing. I love that Spider-Man poster.
1: The worst of the Gus.
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3: Tomorrow I'm going to be making a bit of a drive because I'll be on the morning show. And then once I'm done, I am out of town. I am heading down to Revelstoke for a wedding. And just thinking about the drive, kind of plotting my plan here a little bit. I might have to change up my travel plans just a bit, adjust it a bit. Because I know Highway 97 is open all the way through to Cache Creek now. But man, I'm hearing a lot about slowdown zones. There's still a lot of work to be done. Wildfires are still active down there. If there's zones going all the way down to 70 to 50, God, it's going to take ages just to get through it. So I think I might just take my chances and go down the 24 to Little Fort, then just take the Yellowhead 5 down. I think that might just end up being a better route for me anyways. And the only slowdown zones I have to deal with are people driving their big RVs that are trying to take photos while driving.
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1: Well, here's what you missed.
3: What were you getting up to 10 years ago? Doesn't even have to be on that day. 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It's when I got my PS4 in. Oh, Street Fighter 5. Oh, Ryan, what were you doing? That's a bad Street Fighter. You should have waited until now. Street Fighter 6 is a lot better.
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3: 94.3, the go to Rolling Stones, their brand new one from their album that came out just last month, Foreign Tongues, that's in the stars. I'm wondering if there was an uptick when that album came out. See, there's a new study out right now that says when a major artist drops a huge album, it can lead to an unexpected danger, more traffic fatalities. Researchers said there's a 15% increase in fatal crashes on days when highly anticipated albums were released. You look from 27 to 22, including releases by Taylor Swift, Drake, and Bad Bunny. They're saying that suspected drivers may be distracted while using their phones to stream that new music or fiddle with audio controls or playlists or something. I know that music definitely affects your driving. I don't know how it is, but somehow AC/DC makes my right foot way heavier.
1: The worst of the Gus.
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1: Well, here's what you missed.
3: I'm Gareth Reed, 850. I want to thank Ryan, the big guy himself, Triple R, for jumping in here and doing the morning show for the past couple of days. I was off because, number one, my son was getting married, my youngest of four. He's the first one to get married. He found a lovely gal. We were up in Smithers for that, which is wonderful. And then I had a little bit of a birthday celebration over the past couple of days as I turned 55. That was my last time playing, paying full price at the BCNE, which is dope. I'm going to be like getting the old person's discount now. Someone else celebrated a birthday. I got a long time to catch up with this person. Ethel Cateringham, the world's oldest person. She's now 117 years old. She lives in England. She was alive for two world wars, the sinking of the Titanic, the Russian Revolution, and COVID-19. She's one of the oldest people on the planet to survive the virus after contracting it in 2020 at the age of 110. And Ethel is still a spitfire, too. As a birthday gift to Ethel, she said not to tell you whether she had the vaccine or not.
1: The worst of the Gus. Create a home you love for less.
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3: The following contains high levels of concentrated dad energy.
2: Pull my finger.
3: Side effects may include eye rolling, heavy sighing, and immediate face palming. You've been warned. It's Rob's Dad Jokes.
4: All right, if I got to put up with this guy, you do too. It's my good buddy, Rob. Happy Friday, buddy.
5: T-G-I-F.
4: How was your week, pal?
5: You know what, though? Not so good. I failed the fire safety course at work on Wednesday.
4: How'd you fail that?
5: Well, they asked me what steps I would take in case of an explosion, and apparently it's inappropriate to say really big ones.
4: Yeah. Other than that, things going good?
5: Yeah, actually, not too bad. I had a really good chin wag with our secretary yesterday. I mean, cosmetic surgery used to be such a taboo subject, but things have changed.
4: Yeah, boy, have they ever.
5: Yeah, now I can talk about Botox and nobody raises an eyebrow.
4: How's your boy? Is he back to work?
5: Finally, and he's so happy, too. He got a job as a referee.
4: I didn't think he was that into sports.
5: Well, he's not, but he researched the happiest job on the market, and it's actually being a referee.
4: Why is that?
5: Well, because they whistle while they work.
4: All right. Well, I see you for a beer this weekend.
5: Maybe, but you know what? I have to dump a couple of stocks here real quick. I'm going to put some money into this butcher shop I'm investing in.
4: Ooh, big money maker?
5: Well, hopefully, but I'm going to make my stake in it.
4: Ah, all right, man. Have a good weekend.
5: You too, buddy.
6: The worst of the Gov.
7: Hi, I'm Adrienne Gear, president of the BC Nurses Union. Labor Day is a reminder that generations of workers organized and fought for the rights workers have today. This summer, 60,000 nurses across British Columbia took lawful job action during the longest nursing strike in our province's history. During this time, nearly 6,000 nurses reported intimidation and harassment from their employers, including threats of discipline. Labor Day reminds us that workers' rights are won through struggle and that every generation has a responsibility to defend them. To every nurse who courageously showed up for one another on behalf of our patients, and to the labor allies and members of the public who joined us in solidarity, thank you.
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0: Giants. Former Prince George resident Liam Blackburn has been promoted to general manager of the West Kelowna Warriors of the BCHL. 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
1: 6:04, red zone garbage, and it is sweater weather. Today is the first day I've worn a sweater this season. Whatever season it is, it's 6 degrees right now. Mix of sun and clouds, slight chance of showers or a thunderstorm this afternoon. A little bit windy. We got a high near 23 tonight. Another slight chance of showers or thunderstorms down to 10. Thursday will be periods of rain and lots of it. 5 to 10 millimeters, they say. Big tease for a dry Saturday, Sunday, and Monday. See anything interesting on the roads? You let me know. 563-9944.
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94.3 The GOAT, that is Bon Jovi, Wanted Dead or Alive. I'm Gareth Reed, your morning show brought to you by Tire Capital. 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

0: 94.3 The Goat, Taylor Momsen and her band, The Pretty Reckless. Love that name. That is When I Wake Up. Hi, I'm Gareth Reed, waking up with me on a sort of a moist Wednesday. Everything on my deck was just like covered in water, and I'm going to clear the mirrors so you can actually see when you're backing out of the driveway. So a little moist this morning. Hopefully it's going to dry up by what they say, the long weekend. Weekend after that, it's going to be Van Halen time. Van Halen, the Canada's most authentic Van Halen tribute band. I've seen videos of these guys. They look absolutely awesome. So whenever you hear a Van Halen song, guess what? You're going to be in the draw for the Van Halen show that's coming up at the CN Center. And if you call in, you're going to win a pair of tickets and qualify for our Roadie for a Day contest, where we get you competing at CN Center on Tuesday the 15th and see who the number one roadie is going to be. And maybe you could be backstage with Van Halen. Keep listening for that Van Halen tune.
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0: This is the coldest I've seen it so far. 6 degrees right now. We are going to go up to about 23 today. There's going to be a slight chance of showers. And Environment Canada saying we get some sun for the weekend. News coming up and Volbeat on the way after the hip. 700-foot ceiling on the GOAT.

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0: 94.3, the GOAT, Vancouver's own Moist. That is Black Roses. I'm Gareth Reed. Yeah, Moist. Holy moly. Went to go sit outside just to enjoy my coffee on the deck today. Everything's soaked. Just absolutely soaked today. And it didn't even rain. Here's everything else you need to know in 60 seconds.
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0: Data centers were a hot topic of discussion during Monday's City Council meeting. Councillor Garth Frizzell said there are issues needed to be looked at, including environmental impact as well as the discussions surrounding data centers. And shout out to Councillor Ron Palillo for pointing out that PG already has an operating data center. Classic City Council energy. Spent an hour debating the terrifying sci-fi future of an industry, only for someone to whisper, we've actually had one down the street for 3 years. And Prince George residents will have their first opportunity to voice how they think next year's budget should be designed. Phase one is going to have 5 checkup surveys to help staff and council better prioritize service levels and budget decisions. 5 separate checkup surveys for phase one. I mean, come on. That feels like an endurance test. By survey 3, people won't even be giving real feedback on roads and snow removal. Just be writing in the comments box, please don't box my driveway in with snow and give me my 20 minutes back.
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0: 6:47, it's Red Zone Garbage at 6 degrees. We're going up to 23 today. Here's the Black Crowes. It's Hard to Hananah.

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0: 94.3 The Go, Chad Kroeger, Josie Scott from the Sam Raimi Spider-Man. That's Hero. I'm Gareth Reed. Hello. 6:53 Red Zone Garbage. 6 degrees right now. Chilliest day I've felt for a while. Hopefully it's going to warm up a bit. I know the weekend is going to be dry, which is perfect for
1: your playground of power.
0: Pagara's got the big hit to pass coming up this weekend. I am so excited. Taking the whole family on Saturday night. I am just psyched because we used to go to the Telqua Barbecue and check out the Demolition Derby there. But this is like Demolition Derby if you added a bunch of creatine, right? You're not going backwards. You're going forwards. You're smacking the vehicle in front of you to pass it. It's going to be so much fun. If you want tickets, Ryan and I got family packs to give away. We got so many. Like, I'd be on the phone with you all day long. So text us the word HIT, 563-9944. I could be setting you up with a set of tickets to go see
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0: 6:57 Red Zone Garbage, 6 degrees. And I'm telling you, the Environment Canada picture of the weather could not get busier. There's kind of a dark cloud with a lightning bolt. And then there's a lighter cloud with some dots. And then there's a sort of an orange ball in the background. I'm guessing we're going to get everything today. And some wind, too. High to 23. Hartley's got your news after Mammoth. The Spell on The Goat.

0: Showers, thunderstorms again tonight. Rain, 5 to 10 millimeters on Thursday before we see sunshine and decent temperatures for the long weekend. See anything interesting on the roads? Tell me first. 563-9944.
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94.3 The Goat. The Beach is lame. 7-Eleven, I'm Gareth Reed. Your morning show brought to you by Tire Capital. Tires and wheels for any budget. Got Papa Roach after 7, Mary 3 on The Goat.

0: with Papa Roach, going back to 2004, their album Getting Away with Murder, 2004's Scars. I'm Gareth Reed. Yeah, we used to get away with, well, not murder, but a lot of stuff when I was younger. I am Gen X, born in the 70s, raised in the late 70s and 80s, so it wasn't unusual for us to not see parents for a while. I was one of them latchkey kids. Both my parents worked, so let myself in, eat a bag of cookies, and mess around, or not even go home. My parents didn't even know where we were. There are no cell phones and stuff. And it turns out parenting has changed dramatically. It looks like now parents are much more protective. They've done a poll of 8 to 12-year-olds, and it turns out 45% of kids 8 to 12 have not walked in a different aisle than their parents in a store. 63% have never built, like, a treehouse or a fort. And 71% of today's kids have never used a sharp knife. Although, in the kids' defense, my wife doesn't let me use sharp knives either.
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0: 7:22, red zone garbage, 6 degrees right now. The sunshine is coming up, drying up all that fog out there. But get ready for the wet to come back in, maybe along with a chance of a thunder shower today. Hot at 23. REM and Hartley coming up after we figure out what are times like these. It's the Foo Fighters on The Goat.

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1: 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Nice bear.
0: Try to make a lot of noise by clapping.
1: Go away.
0: Talking very loudly.
1: Go away. 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
0: Or by blasting some great music from the goat. 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

0: 94.3 The Goat. That is Van Halen themselves. Drop Dead Legs. Let's find out who dropped everything and ran to the phone. The Goat, who's this?
1: Hey, my name's Pearl. How are you?
0: I am wonderful. You got a trained ear this morning? Is that why you're calling me?
1: I sure do. I just had my coffee. I'm like, oh, I know that. Van Halen, yes, I got a call.
0: That's awesome. So, yeah, you've now got a pair of tickets to go see Van Halen at the CN Center Wednesday, September 23rd.
1: That's so awesome. Thank you so much. You made my day.
0: I'm glad you're going to enjoy the tickets. It's going to be a great show. I just need one more thing from you.
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0: 744 Red Zone Garbage, 6 degrees. 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

0: 94.3 The Goat. I have mucho respeto for our elders. These guys are 83, 84 years old. The Rolling Stones just put out a brand new album in July. It sounds great. Foreign Tongues, that's a song in the stars. I'm Gareth Reed on the tarmac this weekend. It is the Bagheera Playground of Power. Hit to pass. This is the big event. It is going to be packed. It is going to be so much fun. The weather is going to be great. There's going to be even half-ton trucks taking advantage of the track as well. I cannot wait to see this. We used to go check out the Talqua Derby, Demolition Derby. It was on in Talqua every Labor Day, but that is not on. And it's going to be even faster and going a different direction than the Demolition Derby. You got to go backwards. This one, you got to go forwards. You got to hit someone. You got to pass them that way. And if you want tickets, text me the word HIT to 563-9944. Ryan and I are going to draw four packs of tickets every single day.
1: The Goat. The Goat.
2: Hi, I'm Adrienne Gear, president of the BC Nurses Union. Labor Day is a reminder that generations of workers organized and fought for the rights workers have today. This summer, 60,000 nurses across British Columbia took lawful job action during the longest nursing strike in our province's history. During this time, nearly 6,000 nurses reported intimidation and harassment from their employers, including threats of discipline. Labor Day reminds us that workers' rights are won through struggle and that every generation has a responsibility to defend them. To every nurse who courageously showed up for one another on behalf of our patients, and to the labor allies and members of the public who joined us in solidarity. Thank you.
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0: 756 Red Zone Garbage. We're going to the phones. The Goat, who's this?
10: Hey, it's Tammy. I'm driving to work, so I can't text you, but I really want tickets.
0: Oh, you got to text. I'm sorry.
10: Okay, I'm pulling over right now.
0: Okay, perfect. 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
10: On it.
0: Excellent. You're welcome. Have a great day at work.
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1: Good morning, and real no surprise today from the Bank of Canada. As many of the economists had predicted, it's keeping its benchmark interest rate steady at 2.25%. This marks the seventh consecutive decision to leave its trend-setting policy rate unchanged. The next announcement, October 28th. Well, Prince George City Council will take a closer look at how data centers could be brought to the city. Councillor Garth Frizzell, who presented a motion at Monday's meeting, said it would have staff prepare a high-level overview of regulatory tools and policy models that would apply to future data centers. Councillor Kyle Sampson says he'd like to see the city have a fair process for anyone that wants to invest in the community.
2: On the flip side, I would like to make sure that we have a fair process for us to evaluate and adjudicate and make sure that what that proposal is going to meet the needs, make sure it meets the wants of our residents, and make sure it aligns with where we want to see Prince George going.
1: Now, both the recommendation and an amendment to engage the public regarding data centers were carried. City of Prince George added 379 new housing units, exceeding its second-year housing target order. In a report from the city, this brings to 37% of the overall five-year target. Data also indicated a potential for up to 1,231 new housing units that are in stream. However, Councillor Corey Ramsey says the other side of this equation is developers building that housing.
3: Not all of the housing we approve gets built, and that messaging has been echoing from a lot of communities across the province, especially seeing a special advisor come in and make adjustments or make recommendations to policy and bylaw amendments when a lot of this is also market driven.
1: You can add Tim Bennett and Trudy Claussen to the list of candidate hopefuls to secure a seat for the upcoming Prince George civic election. Both want to re-elect as incumbents for city council. Bennett's platform focuses on three priorities designed to support long-term sustainability and ensure PG remains a place where families and future generations can thrive. Claussen, on the other hand, will hold her campaign kickoff tomorrow night at 6 from the Royal Canadian Legion. Municipal election is set for October the 17th. PG residents have their first opportunity to voice how they think next year's budget should be designed. Staff kicked off its initial phase of budget engagement yesterday with five checkup surveys to help staff and council better prioritize service levels and budget decisions. Surveys are available online or in person at several locations. BC officials confirm multiple human errors in this year's budget led to the government overstate its forecasted revenues from natural gas royalties. Energy Ministry officials say their projected revenues over the next 5 years should actually be about $1.5 billion lower than initially reported. The Energy Minister, Adrian Dix, downplayed the shortfall, saying natural gas markets are volatile and projections often don't match the final revenues.
4: This affects, I guess, people's assessment of things, but I think that what you have to do when an error is found, when a human error is found, you have to correct it, make sure that it doesn't happen again.
1: And Premier David Eby says he's asked BC's Auditor General to investigate the error. Now, meanwhile, with Eby, he has been asked if there's a possibility of a snap election, considering the so-called turmoil with the Conservatives. His response?
5: We're preparing for the fall session. You know, I understand that the Conservatives are in significant chaos. Our focus remains on delivering for British Columbians, and that's what we're going to continue our focus on.
1: You notice he didn't say no.
6: I noticed that as well, but I just say let the chaos happen.

0: Things gearing up for a training camp that begins on Friday. Liam Blackburn of Prince George has been promoted to general manager of the West Kelowna Warriors of the BCHL. Last season, he was an associate coach with that team. And the PG Cougars preseason schedule begins on Friday in Tumbler Ridge against Edmonton. And let's not forget Canada West Soccer. UNBC Timberwolves will be hosting TRU Friday night to begin their season.
1: Looks like we got a little bit of sunshine right now. We're in the middle of the week. I'm hoping that we're getting towards the weekend with a great sports quote here.
0: And you're not going to get it.
1: All
0: it's
1: right.
0: Time for the sports curmudgeon. Boxer and actor Victor Ortiz has posed in a series of underwear photos, or as they call it in boxing, shots taken below the belt.
1: Aha!
0: 8:05, we're just about at 8:06, and it may get a little worse tomorrow. But you can still have a great one today. I'm Hartley Miller.
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1: 8:06 red zone, garbage, 6 degrees right now. It has not moved since like 5 this morning. We are going to get up to about 23 today. The sun is out, but we're going to get that slight chance of showers this afternoon, maybe a thunderstorm as well. Tonight, slight chance of showers or thunderstorms. Thursday is going to be wet, periods of rain, 5 to 10 millimeters. It's going to rain all Thursday night long, but the long weekend, Friday, Saturday, Sunday, Monday, we're looking at sunshine, maybe a couple of clouds, highs in the low 20s. See anything interesting on the roads? I want to know all about it. You can call or text 563-9944.
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94.3 The Goat, Sea Spot Run. Not just the first book I ever read, but the band that just played the song, Weightless. 8:15, I'm Gareth Reed, 6 Degrees, Red Zone Garbage. And your morning show is brought to you by Tire Capital. Tires and wheels for any budget. Ooh, tire changeover coming up real soon. Evanescence coming up soon. In fact, right after Colin James, who just came back.

0: 94.3 The Goat, Evanescence. Who will you follow? I'm Gareth Reed. What is going to follow today? Ooh, look at that. We just doubled in temperature. Like, for the longest time, we're at 6 degrees. We're at 12. We're going to double that again today. Get to about 23. Sunshine and maybe some clouds and thunderstorms and all that kind of stuff is going to happen. It's going to pour Thursday. Long weekend is looking good, though. Kids looking around. They're not good at it. I'm not good at it. I don't notice stuff unless it's being handed to me. I'm one of those people that just tunnel vision and paying attention to stuff off to the sides. My wife had to tell me the other day, she's like, what do you mean you don't know our front door is purple? I don't know our front door is purple. I don't pay attention to things. It's a door. I put a key in. I open it up. So I started off life not looking at stuff at all. But they're saying that's what you need to do. You need to teach kids to look around if you want them to help clean up the house. See, there's experts saying right now, children don't necessarily know what needs cleaning, even when it's right in front of them. So this expert is saying, if you want your kids to get involved with cleaning the house and stuff, set a timer for 15 minutes for the wee ones or 20 to 30 minutes for the older ones. And have everyone walk around and just identify things that need to be cleaned, organized, or put away. I just realized right now that's why my wife was asking me to look around and left the living room last night. I thought she was getting me to deal with a spider.
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0: 827, red zone garbage, 12 degrees, and kind of a mixed bag today. Sun, cloud, chance of showers, maybe a thunderstorm. And again tonight, rain on Thursday, but sunshine for the long weekend. 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

0: 94.3 The Go. That is Aerosmith along with Youngblood. My Only Angel. One of my favorite things to do is hand out big prizes. And I sure did a couple of weeks ago to Juanita and Keith, who went to the Guns N' Roses Black Crow show in Vancouver. Keith, I've been excited to hear from you. How was the show?
1: Oh, that Guns N' Roses concert was the best.
0: That's awesome. I'm so glad you called. So, starting off, we got the Black Crows coming up. I understand it wasn't really packed for the Black Crows when they came out.
1: I know. It was sad, actually, because they were awesome, man. There wasn't too many people. And then, after they went off, it was about almost 2 hours before Guns N' Roses came on. But then, that place just packed right up. Like, the front row and, on the floor seats and stuff. It was crazy.
0: There was 2 hours in between the Black Crows and Guns N' Roses? You figure Axl was pulling a diva move again? Or what do you figure?
1: I don't know. He was in his dressing room, I guess. He was talking about the last time that he was there, when they were in the air and his manager said something, don't land this plane because he's got a warrant out for his arrest or something. So they flew around, I guess, for a bit. And then they heard about the riot, so they didn't even bother landing. They just took right off, I guess.
0: Aye. Well, I'm glad they landed this time. You really enjoyed the show.
1: Yeah, and he apologized for that last time there, so that was pretty cool. Everybody was happy about that.
0: Wow, good on Axl for doing that. You know, he's getting much more mature in his old age.
1: Yeah, he's getting up there, though, yeah.
0: I know my wife definitely wants to know, did Slash play without a shirt on?
1: No, he played with one on.
0: Aw, sorry, baby. Keith says he had his shirt on.
1: Yeah. So.
0: I'm so glad they made it through to Vancouver, and I'm so glad you and your wife won the 8 weeks of summer and had a blast down there.
1: Yeah, it was awesome, man. You guys are the best radio station in the country, and you're the best DJ, of course.
0: Keith, you're such a nice guy.
1: So I just want to say keep up the good work, man. And like I say, I'd like to thank Rock Radio Rules from the bottom of my heart, because that was the best show ever.

0: 94.3 The Goat, Guns N' Roses, You Could Be Mine. The tickets were there. As I want to thank Keith and Juanita for being such gracious winners on our 8 weeks of summer contest. They picked up the Guns N' Roses in Vancouver package. Sounded like they had a blast. Speaking of contests, we got plenty of them. Just keep listening for Van Halen and stuff like that. We love to give things away.
1: I love winning, man.
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0: 8:45, get your red zone garbage out. And also, get ready to go to Tire Capital, because you'll want your tire changeover before October. 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

0: 94.3 The Go, going back to 1998, their self-titled debut, Eve 6, going inside out. I'm Gareth Reed. We are just inside the long weekend. We're in the middle of the week. That means we got Thursday, Friday to go, and then it's the long weekend. And this is the very last weekend for the Sunflower Festival that's going on at Foreman Farms. It's going to be the perfect opportunity for you to take a late summer, early fall picture amongst the 60,000 sunflowers. It is gorgeous out there. Not only that, you get a chance to maybe take some sunflowers home with you as well. They got a little U-cut section. And of course, the kids are going to have a blast because there's a playground, there's hay rides, there's farm animals to pat. And of course, at the Bloom Cafe, kids can have some ice cream. You could have a lovely glass of wine, courtesy of Northern Lights Winery, who's putting the big event on. But it is going to wrap up Sunday, so if you want to take in the Sunflower Festival, it's got to be this weekend.
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0: 8:56, red zone garbage, 12 degrees, some sun. You're going to get a chance of showers and thunderstorms this afternoon as well. News coming up after Billy Talent, Reckless Paradise.

94.3 The GOAT, that is Jimmy with Leather Jacket. I'm Garrett Reed, your morning show brought to you by Tire Capital. Tires and wheels for any budget. Got the boss after Creed. 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

0: and the late great saxophonist Clarence Clemons from the E Street Band. That is their 1975 landmark album, Born to Run, and sort of a semi-autobiographical kind of myth-making narrative about their formation of the band. That is Bruce Springsteen, 10th Avenue Freezeout. 9:20, I'm Gareth Reed. Here's everything else you need to know in 60 seconds.
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0: Data centers were a hot topic of discussion during Monday's Prince George City Council meeting, with Councilor Garth Frizzell saying there are issues that need to be looked at, including environmental impact and the discussions surrounding the data centers. And shout out to Councilor Ron Palillo for pointing out that PG already has an operating data center. It's a classic city council energy. Spent an hour debating the terrifying sci-fi future of an industry, only for someone to whisper, "Yeah, we've had one down the street for 3 years." And residents will have their first opportunity to voice how you think next year's budget should be designed. Phase one will have 5 checkup surveys to help staff and council better prioritize service levels and budget decisions. 5 separate checkup surveys for phase one alone kind of feels like an endurance test. I mean, by survey 3, I don't think we'll be even given real feedback on roads and snow removal. We'll just be writing in the comments box, "Yeah, don't box in my driveway with snow, and give me my 20 minutes back."
3: The goat. The goat.
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0: Perhaps some precipitation will be procured in the PM. I love the P stuff. This is Broken Love. It's Crush 94.3 The GOAT.

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Yeah. Follow 94.3 The Goat to see what's going on behind the microphone. Oh, wait. That's what they look like?

94.3 The Goat, Third Eye Blind, Jumper. I'm Gareth Reed. Your morning show is brought to you by Tire Capital. Tires and wheels for any budget. Got the headstones up after Pearl Jam. This is Dark Matter on The Goat.

0: 94.3 The Gov, the Headstones, doing a song that was originally recorded by George Harrison and Bob Dylan and Tom Petty and Jeff Lynne and Roy Orbison when they were together as the Traveling Wilburys. Headstones doing a great cover of Tweeter and the Monkey Man. I'm Gareth Reed. A sad note to pass along. Looks like they're going to have to postpone Vail Fest. Now, Vail Mount was not affected directly by the wildfires, but of course, we're all affected by the impact of the wildfires. So, in support of everybody who was directly affected, they are moving Vail Fest to a later date. And of course, they want to thank everybody for their understanding and their support. If you check out the Vail Fest Facebook page, they will tell you exactly when it's going to come back up.
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0: And make sure you're listening for a Van Halen song. You hear one, you be that caller. You'll get the tickets and you'll be entered into Roadie for a Day. We're going to make our Van Halen work for you. Music at work. Get it? It's the hip on The Goat.

0: 94.3 The Goat. That is Dexter and the Moon Rocks with the Jerry Seinfeld song. The Jerry Seinfeld song. Oh, you know what I'm talking about. The Jerry Seinfeld song.
1: I'm freaking out. I am freaking out.
0: Here's everything else you need to do. Well, here's something that we need to do. We need to do some shout notes.
2: Shout it, shout it, shout it out loud.
0: First shout out of the day, as always, goes to Trevor and the whole crew, Chieftain Auto Parts. 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
1: Looks like errors in the BC budget have left a $1.5 billion hole in BC's natural gas revenue forecast. And this city of PG has surpassed year two of the provincial housing target. 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

If this rock was a jug of milk, you wouldn't even need to give it the sniff test. Ah, there it is. 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

0: 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That's the song, Until the Sun Explodes. I'm Gareth Reed. Until October 30th, you've got your chance to A, help out the Prince George Hospice Palliative Care Society, and B, win up to $250,000 in the Hospice 50-50 draw. 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
2: Hi, I'm Adrienne Gear, president of the BC Nurses Union. Labor Day is a reminder that generations of workers organized and fought for the rights workers have today. This summer, 60,000 nurses across British Columbia took lawful job action during the longest nursing strike in our province's history. During this time, nearly 6,000 nurses reported intimidation and harassment from their employers, including threats of discipline. Labor Day reminds us that workers' rights are won through struggle, and that every generation has a responsibility to defend them. To every nurse who courageously showed up for one another on behalf of our patients, and to the labor allies and members of the public who joined us in solidarity, thank you.
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0: 94.3 The Goat, a band that is opening up for the Foo Fighters in just a couple of weeks, BC Place of Vancouver. It's Queens of the Stone Age. No one knows. I'm Gareth Reed. Hopefully by now everyone knows of Pagera, the Playground of Powers. Biggest weekend. It's going to be the annual hit to pass. You got cars with roll cages and piping and cement in the doors that got to hit the car in front of them if you want to pass. It is like a demolition derby, but like on tons of creatine. Ryan and I have got lots of family passes to give away. If you want to text me the word HIT to 563-9944 randomly, Ryan and I are going to draw four tickets for four people every day up until the long weekend.
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0: 94.3 The Goat. That band put out the song early, just teasing us on the new album that's coming out on October 30th. Nickelback. That is Bones for the Crows. I'm Gareth Reed. We have an incredible contest right now called Roadie for a Day. Van Halen is coming to town. It's Canada's top Van Halen tribute band. If you've seen the videos online, they do an absolutely awesome job. So whenever you hear a Van Halen song, you call in, you be caller 9, you get the free tickets to go see Van Halen coming up on the 23rd at CN Center, and you could get to get into the Roadie for a Day contest on Tuesday the 15th. We're going to be at CN Center testing out your roadie skills. Everybody who wins tickets qualifies for the Roadie for a Day contest, and someone at the end of the contest is going to be the roadie for Van Halen, hopefully taking advantage of those missing brown M&Ms backstage.
1: The Goat.
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1: Prince George's Liam Blackburn is going to lead West Kelowna Warriors in their hockey operations. 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

0: 94.3 The GOAT, in loving memory of an incredible album from Big Wreck. And that was that song. I'm Gareth Reed. I'm that Gen X guy. Yep, proud to have been born in the 70s, raised in the late 70s, and did some partying in the 80s and 90s. And I know, because I've raised four boys, they're all adults now, that parenting has changed dramatically since the 70s, 80s. I mean, we used to walk home from school at like 7 years old, and I was one of them latchkey kids. You know, I had a key, got in the front door, no parents for a few hours. It was pretty easy. I remember my mom telling stories how they used to leave the baby carriage outside the shopping center when they went in and shopping and came back out, and yeah, there was still a baby in there when they returned, like half an hour later. Weird stuff. But I mean, I think parents are going a little too far now. There's a poll out there. They took the information from 8 to 12-year-olds, and half of them have not walked in a different aisle than their parents at a store. 63% of them have never built a structure outside. They've never built a fort or a treehouse. That's sad. And 71% of kids these days have never used a sharp knife. Although, I will say, in the kids' defense, my wife doesn't allow me to use a sharp knife either.
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0: 94.3 The Goat. It sounds like a fun place, but I'd never go there. Beaches in Tennessee. Forget that noise. It's Cage the Elephant. I'm Gareth Reed. We were talking earlier about Gen X and the difference in parenting styles. When I was a kid, we had to clean the house. My job was downstairs bathroom, upstairs dusting. My sister's job was upstairs bathroom, downstairs dusting. And we had to pick up after ourselves all the time. But I guess with the lightness of parenting these days, kids are not helping around the house. And an expert says it's not because you didn't tell them not to clean up. She says kids cannot notice what needs to be picked up. I find that very hard to believe. But the expert says you need to create noticing time with the kids. So set a timer for 15 minutes for the wee ones or 20 to 30 minutes for the older ones and have them just walk around and identify things that need to be cleaned, organized, or put away. And I just realized right now, that is why my wife was asking me to look around and left the living room last night. I thought she was getting ready for me to deal with a spider.
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0: 94.3 The Goat, One Bad Son. That is Raging Bull. One Good Dude, Triple R, Rock Radio Ride. The big guys coming up afternoon. Have a great Wednesday. We're getting close to the weekend. I'll see you 6 a.m. tomorrow. Gonna leave you the Offspring up next. The Goat.
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0: I'm Gareth Reed for This Day in Rock History for September 2nd. Monsters of Rock was a hard rock and heavy metal festival originally held annually in Castle Donington, England from 1980 to 1996, sometimes branching out into other locations like the Netherlands, Poland, Spain, Italy, and most importantly for this day in history, Nuremberg, Germany. September 2nd, 1984 was remembered as one of the biggest Titan lineups featuring headliners except Ozzy Osbourne, Dio, Motley Crue, and most importantly, Van Halen. Now, group members have given different reasons for the split, but all were firmly rooted in control of the band's sound, artistic direction, singles released, and their pace. Supposedly, David Lee Roth was concerned about Eddie playing music outside of Van Halen, even though he was also launching a successful solo career with two hit cover songs off his Crazy from the Heat EP. But regardless, this Monsters of Rock show was the last time David Lee Roth, Eddie Van Halen, Alex Van Halen, and Michael Anthony played together in public for 23 years. The first breakup of Van Halen for today's rock history, September 2nd.
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0: Remember to get your tickets for Van Halen when they invade the CN Center on September 23rd. That's your rock history right there from Van Halen with Jump on 94.3 The GOAT. And that was also your cue to call to get in on chance to win tickets for Van Halen. And I got Lenny on the line here. Lenny, gotta ask, man, what's your favorite Van Halen song?
1: Oh, geez, I don't know. There's a lot of them.
0: There's a lot of them, a lot of good ones.
1: Most of them. I remember when the 1984 album came out. It was amazing. So most of those songs for sure. Best of Both Worlds. Yeah, 5150. There's too many. Too many to count.
0: Too many, man. That's fair. That's fair. And you know what? Sounds like you're the kind of guy that would love Van Halen, which means you are going because you are caller number 9.
1: Perfect.
0: And it also means you have a chance to upgrade your tickets that you just won into the full roadie experience, because you have a chance to become a roadie for a day.
1: Oh, that sounds like fun.
0: Hell yeah, man. You know, I need one more thing to seal the deal.
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0: One of the greatest Canadian bands of the post-grunge era, The GOAT is proud to present Default, coming to the CN Center September 22nd. 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

It's the Kings, and the beat goes on while they switch to Glide on 94.3 The GOAT. Good afternoon, it's Ryan Mitchell hanging out with you, hoping the day's been going good. I know that the weekend still ways away, but at least we're at the middle part of the weekend. At least it's been nice outside, and at least I have opportunities for you to win some stuff today. I mean, I'm going to have another opportunity to get in on Van Halen a little bit later on around 5 o'clock because you heard rock history. That's your tip. So if you know when it plays at 5, get ready then. But also, if you want to get in on some tickets for Pagera down at the Speedway, well, they got Hit to Pass happening this weekend. If you text HIT to our text line, 250-563-9944, well, you get in on a chance to win a pair of tickets. In fact, it's a four-pack for the whole family to go down for Hit to Pass. I'll be drawing that a little bit later, but right now, let's hit some Turnstile on the GOAT.

0: 94.3 The Goat. That's Motley Crue on your afternoon drive. And listen, there's some big news coming out of the WHL. Because you heard yesterday that Victory Plus, the service to watch all WHL games, was being dissolved. Thank you, Dallas Stars and Texas Rangers, for deciding to leave the service and go with whatever else they're going with. And it's kind of led to Victory Plus's demise. So obviously the WHL, they had some good revenue because of that. It got a massive amount of exposure and also a chance to showcase WHL games for free. It's a big deal. So that's why they are moving to YouTube on an interim basis. Let's read the release here. The Western Hockey League announced today live streaming of WHL games for the 2026-2027 season will shift to YouTube on an interim basis. That's good to hear, which also means that you can still listen to the games right here, because it's uncertain what the future of live streaming WHL games is going to be, but it's always a guarantee that you can listen to every single Cougars game right here on 94.3 The Goat with Cole Waldie on the call.
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0: the Bluestones, and we got Let It Ride on 94.3 The Goat. I'm Ryan Mitchell, hanging out with you on your afternoon, and it's about time that we hit that Ryan Petrol Report. Taking a look over on Gas Buddy, trying to find you the top three places in PG to save you a couple bucks at the pump. Well, number one, staying strong, is Costco. And at 153, it's way ahead of the rest. Because Super Save on Continental Way is your number two spot, sitting at 167. I don't know why it jumped up 10 cents. Don't ask me, man. And right behind it is the BVD on Pacific, formerly known as the Husky over there, sitting at 169. Would be nice if it was just 69, but it's 169, so it's not nice. Anyways, those are your top three prices in the city. If you see any other cheap gas out there, you drop me a line. 250-563-9944.
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2: Hi, I'm Adrienne Gear, president of the BC Nurses Union. Labor Day is a reminder that generations of workers organized and fought for the rights workers have today. This summer, 60,000 nurses across British Columbia took lawful job action during the longest nursing strike in our province's history. During this time, nearly 6,000 nurses reported intimidation and harassment from their employers, including threats of discipline. Labor Day reminds us that workers' rights are won through struggle and that every generation has a responsibility to defend them. To every nurse who courageously showed up for one another on behalf of our patients, and to the labor allies and members of the public who joined us in solidarity, thank you.
3: 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Flip-flops and board shorts are his vibe. And he rocks a tattoo that says, born to boat.
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11: Our passport says CIRX 94.3 FM, The Goat in Prince George. But don't worry. We're not going anywhere. Or we're actually not allowed to leave the country. Yeah, long story.

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1: Well, a bit of a sad and disturbing story has been unfolding towards the end of the month after a Bernese Mountain Dog was shot and killed over on Merriman Road, and the family's still looking for answers as to why this could have possibly have happened. So, if you have any details that could help this family in their search for the assailants, please pass that on to the local authorities like the RCMP. But if you want all the details on this story, it's on our website, mypgnow.com, courtesy of Brendan Palu. Outside, it is a nice day out there with a high of 23 degrees. Lot to look forward to, especially as we slowly approach the long weekend. We're sitting right now at 21 here in PG.
0: Well, that's the end of another hour of Great Rock.
2: 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It's over!
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94.3 The Go with Nickelback and Bones for the Crows. It's Ryan. Hoping you're having yourself a great one out there. And listen, we'll get to John Fogerty in just a moment. But speaking of baseball, Blue Jays, big series right now. If they want to get into that wild card race and really start to decide their fate, they got to win this next series against the Cleveland Guardians. Today's game at 3:40. Don't miss that first pitch because it's going to be a doozy, man. I'm hoping for the best because I need more Blue Jays baseball in our World Series run. Inject that into my veins. Man.

0: It's Alanis Morissette, and you learn on 94.3 The Goat. I'm Ryan, hanging out with you on the afternoon drive. Now, back to school means you've probably been getting your kid a whole lot of supplies. Probably takes you back to when you were a kid getting supplies for yourself. Your parents taking you. You always had to have, like, five different Duotangs and five different workbooks for different subjects and all that. So let's focus on those actually for a second here, because those were very important in categorizing what subjects belonged where. It's important to color coordinate on that, but everyone was a little bit different. So I have to know, when it comes to, like, you know, a Duotang or a workbook, you know, you had the rainbow of colors. So what color of Duotang or workbook was for which subject when you were in school? 250-563-9944. Anyone that wasn't using the red one as math, I don't know what you're on, man. That's red is math. That's just the right color for it.
1: The GOAT.
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0: 122, looking outside, it's a really nice looking day out there. I know there's a lot of clouds, but it's kind of just acting as a nice backdrop to the sun, really. pockets of clear sky. Whole lot of sun. We're sitting at 22 degrees right now with a high 23 in our future. It'll be nicer today than it is tomorrow. I can guarantee you that. It's saying it's going to be rainy on your Thursday. But like I said, clear sky. 22. 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

131 with Brian Adams and Run to You, the only singer that's got a banner in the CN Center. Ain't that something? It's Ryan hanging out with you, and we're talking about your workbooks and Duotangs. Back in the day when you were going to school, what color was associated with which class? 250-563-9944. Got a message coming in from my good buddy Ray. It says, Ryan, red was always math. Because that was the color of rage. That's all I did in that class. See, you get it, Ray. You get it. Red, always math. If someone had blue as math, I couldn't trust them. You don't hate it like I do. Wake up in the

0: The Pretty Reckless When I Wake Up on the Go. And I'm Ryan, hanging out with you on your afternoon, hoping it's been a good one for you, because it just got a lot worse for the Los Angeles Clippers. Because if you remember earlier this summer around the draft in the NBA, the Clippers had traded Kawhi Leonard back to the Toronto Raptors. But the whole thing was that trade could not go through until the NBA was done with its investigation into salary cap circumvention that the LA Clippers were doing on Kawhi Leonard's contract. But we now finally have a verdict on this. The NBA, after its year-long probe, is stripping the LA Clippers of 5 first-round picks, including and issuing a $30 million fine on owner Steve Ballmer and suspensions for Ballmer, Lawrence Frank, and Jillian Zucker. Kawhi Leonard also has to pay $700,000 in restitution for improper benefits by the Clippers for his uncle and former business rep, Dennis Robertson. I know that sounds like a lot of crazy stuff going on right there, but I think this actually is a net benefit for Kawhi and the Raptors. Now I think that trade can finally go through.
1: Hi, I'm Adrienne Gear, president of the BC Nurses Union. Labor Day is a reminder that generations of workers organized and fought for the rights workers have today. This summer, 60,000 nurses across British Columbia took lawful job action during the longest nursing strike in our province's history. During this time, nearly 6,000 nurses reported intimidation and harassment from their employers, including threats of discipline. Labor Day reminds us that workers' rights are won through struggle, and that every generation has a responsibility to defend them. To every nurse who courageously showed up for one another on behalf of our patients, and to the labor allies and members of the public who joined us in solidarity, thank you.
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0: 151 on 94.3 The Go with some long-haired good old boys from Saskatoon, Saskatchewan. It's the Sheepdogs. How late, how long. And we're talking about those dual tangs of workbooks that came in a cavalcade of colors. I want to know what subject was always associated with which color when you were in school. 250-563-9944. Alana sent me a message here saying, Ryan, it's pretty simple. Blue is English. That checks out. I also use blue for English. Green for science. Two for two already. I'm liking this. Yellow for history and social studies. That's three for three. Do we go to the same school as red? Red for math. Four for four right there. Now, there was always dark blue, and she went a different round on this one. Humanities, journals for that one. I don't know. That one's always been a wild card to me. I think I used the purple or dark blue, whatever you wanted to call it, the navy color for, like, I don't know, music. One of the extra credit classes that you had to take that was the wild card one for me.
1: A diagnosis doesn't discriminate, and grief goes at its own pace. When a helping hand or a kind heart is needed to support you, reach out to Prince George Hospice.
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1: 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He announced his departure today. 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Outside, weather has been holding steady in a good way. A high of 23 degrees, plenty of sun, only a few clouds out there. Really just adding some set dressing for today. We're sitting at 22 degrees with a Chaco's Killer Class. And it's a good one. It's one that you know well if you've watched Wayne's World once or twice. It's Queen and Bohemian Rhapsody.
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Greatest carpool karaoke song of all time. I will stand on that hill till I die. That's Queen with Bohemian Rhapsody for your Chaco's Killer Classic at 2 o'clock. Y'all already know, Chaco's on a Wednesday. Ooh. You know what I could go for? Some happy hour action down there. It goes all the way until 5 o'clock. They got the deals on the sangria, the margaritas, the wings, the tacos. You got to check it out if you haven't already. Down at Chaco's, corner of 15th and Central. Now let's turn up with another long one. Strap in, because it's Metallica. This is the Unforgiven.

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Ryan Mitchell is as West Coast as it gets. 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

0: 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It's Ryan Mitchell. Open the day has been going good for you. I know yesterday was a great day for our friend Brandon, who won $1,000 from our 8 weeks of summer. Our final week of contesting ended last week. It was a lot of fun doing that. And, well, he wasn't actually able to come down and pick up the prize himself, so he sent his friend Wendy in his place. So he gets to enjoy that cash, $1,000, plus a nice flat full of prizes from our friends over at Pacific Western Brewing. And really, we couldn't have made it all happen without a lot of help from our friends over at Prince George Toyota. Ruckus skis, boards, and bikes, decked out home and patio, local rental solutions, the lounge at Alder Hills, and Four Rivers Co-op. Without them, we don't get to do 8 weeks of summer, and I'm looking forward to doing that again at some point. Maybe next summer. All I know is the contesting don't stop around here. There's still chances for you to win all kinds of stuff, and I can tell you this, we got a whole lot in store for you this September.
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It's 94.3 The Go with Ryan Mitchell on your afternoon drive with the latest from the Rolling Stones in the stars. And we've been talking about those duotangs and workbooks that you had in school. Which color was associated with which subject when you were going? 250-563-9944. Now, Mandy's pretty in line with me. Red for math. Yellow was for science. That's not right. Green was clearly for science. But also points out orange was for journals. Humanities. Kind of wish I kept up with those. I never did my journals in high school, and it would have been kind of cool to have something like that to look back on, but it probably would have been all just a bunch of useless nonsense.

0: It's Dexter and the Moon Rocks, sat in Carolina with a song that put them on the map on 94.3 The Goat. 2:35 on the afternoon drive, and you know, yesterday we were talking about what your dad did for work because my dad is pretty much retired now from the Royal Canadian Navy's. Looking at getting a civilian job to stick around a little bit because he's just, you know, he's obsessed. He can't actually just go and rest, hang out with your partner. But he did tell me this funny moment when he was handing in his uniform, his, what he's known his whole life, you know? And he was telling me when he was handing it in, right next to him was a young man who was being issued his first uniform. My dad just had to laugh at the circle of life happening in the military right before his eyes. The old ones, the old breed, shuffle out as the young blood comes in to take on their duties from here on. His watch has ended and another one begins. I'm sure we've all had that at some jobs where you see the old guy who's been at that job for years, who is on his way out, finally retires, and in his place is a fresh-faced new kid who's has no idea he's about to be doing that job for the next 30 years.
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0: DVR kills are relentless on 94.3 The Go. Before that, The Cure and Friday, I'm in Love. But it's only Wednesday here on your afternoon drive. Powered by the PG City Fun Park. Now, we got a lot of fun that's going to be happening this weekend with Pagera's Hit to Pass. I'm jazzed about that, man. But look, I got 4-pack of tickets. So let's give a winner a call.
1: Hello?
0: Hi, it's Ryan Mitchell from 94.3 The Goat. Who am I talking to?
1: This is Brittany.
0: Brittany, how's it going?
1: I'm doing well, thanks. How are you?
0: I'm doing great, and it's good to hear you're doing all right. So, Brittany, I assume you have an idea of why I'm giving you a call right now.
1: I think I know why, and I'm pretty excited.
0: Well, this weekend is Hit to Pass down at Pagera Speedway, and I've got a 4-pack of tickets, and they happen to have your name on them, Brittany, because you texted HIT, and you are going to Hit to Pass.
1: Ooh, amazing. Thank you so much.
0: Right on. Who's going to be coming along with you?
1: My husband and my son, and usually I tag along as well, so we'll have to find one more person. Maybe my daughter will join us.
0: Right on. Hell yeah, man. Well, it's going to be a whole lot of fun for the whole family then. And in order to secure this, I need those 3 R's.
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1: Well, you can add another former EC conservative who has now left the party and now includes Columbia River, Revelstoke MLA, Scott McInnes. 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What does that make it? 8, 9 MLAs have left the conservatives? It's kind of nuts. Outside, though, it's not nuts. In fact, it's quite nice. Just a little bit under our high of 23 degrees, we are sitting with some clear skies in 22 right now with Coldplay.
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Green Day with Basket Case on 94.3 The Goat. In fact, Billy Joe Armstrong was actually in the headlines a little bit, participating in the Ramones 50th anniversary tribute concert, featuring a bunch of punk all-stars in the Cretan family. Oh, dude, if you haven't looked into this, it is sick. You got Billy Joe on guitar with Tim Armstrong of Rancid, as well as CJ Ramone, one of the last surviving Ramones out there, as well as Travis Barker on the drums. It's pretty sweet. If you haven't checked it out before, definitely look up the videos. It looks sweet, man. I wish I was at that concert. In the meantime, though, I was a JJ Wild. Keep it moving. 310 on the Goat.

That's The Rush with JJ Wild. 94.3 The Goat. She says she's got new music coming out soon, and I'm looking forward to it. Need a little bit more JJ Wild in my life. It's Ryan Mitchell hanging out with you on your afternoon drive, powered by the PG City Fun Park. Now, I was just talking about how it was the Ramones' 50th anniversary just a couple days ago. That's why the Cretan family, must correct myself, as Darren Bain had just told me in between last song and this one. It's like, Ryan, you messed up. Oh, no. I did say Cretan instead of Cretan family. But listen, man, this is an all-star roster that was assembled in honor of the Ramones. You got Billy Joe Armstrong of Green Day. You got Travis Barker of Blink-182. You got CJ Ramone, as well as...

0: Tim Armstrong of Rancid all performing together. Billy Idol was there as well. 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I mean, just give a listen to how they sound when they sing Do You Want to Dance.
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14: 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Oh, wait, that's what they look like?

Ian Thornley fronting Big Wreck right there with Believer on 94.3 The GOAT. It's Ryan, and you got to be hyped up about this coming weekend because we got ourselves a whole lot of fun in store down at Pagera for Hit the Pass, man. If you don't have tickets, well, if you want to win some, all you got to do is text HIT to our text line, 250-563-9944. You'll be drawing a winner in a few minutes for those. Well, right now it's the Black Keys singing about the night before.

0: From Winnipeg, Manitoba, the Watchman in stereo on the GOAT, it's Ryan. And this weekend is Hit to Pass, and we got four packs that we are giving away all week long. So let's select another winner.
1: Hello.
0: Hi, it's Ryan Mitchell from 94.3 The GOAT. Who am I talking to?
1: Barry, how's it going?
0: Not bad. How's it going for you, Barry?
1: Excellent.
0: That's good to hear. So, Barry, it sounds like that you would probably love to spend some time this weekend down at Pagera Speedway for Hit to Pass, right?
1: Oh, I sure would.
0: Hell yeah, man. Well, I've got not just one, not two, not three, but four tickets, and they are all yours because you texted Hit a little bit earlier today to get in on these tickets for Hit to Pass.
1: Sweet deal.
0: Right on, man. So who's going to come along with you?
1: Oh, that's going to be a tricky one now. I got a whole slew of people to think of.
0: Well, you better make your decision soon. Hit to Pass coming up right around the corner, man.
1: Definitely will be. Oh, yeah. I got a couple people in mind for sure.
0: Right on, man. Well, congratulations, Barry. These tickets are all yours. Let's hit those three R's.
1: Awesome. Thanks, buddy. Rock radio rules.
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16: Standing taller than Mr. PG and packing twice the wood. 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We're on top of all things Prince George. 94.3 The GOAT.

0: It's Evanescence and Who Will You Follow on the GOAT, Ryan Mitchell on the Afternoon Drive, powered by the PG City Fun Park. And this news just came across my desk, but it's actually some big-time news coming from the Prince George Cougars, as well as the Maverick Turnbull Foundation. Of course, everybody's familiar with Maverick's story and everything, and his recent passing being bit of a blow in the hockey community up here and really across BC. So that's why I'm really happy to see that this announcement has come through from the Maverick Turnbull Foundation that they have officially partnered with the Prince George Cougars for the entire 2026-27 season. And throughout the season, a portion of every individual home game ticket purchased using their special code, which is Maverick Turnbull 26, will go directly to the Maverick Turnbull Foundation. Man, that's an amazing commitment by the Cougars. That I love to see it, man. You'd love to see this. Because everybody was touched by Maverick's story. So being able to continue the fight against cancer, anytime you buy a ticket using the Maverick Turnbull 26 promo code, I'm buying like five right now.
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0: Now, from the MyPG Now newsroom, this is Goat News.
1: Good afternoon, I'm Zach Barrowcliff. The Prince George RCMP is turning to the public for information in a homicide investigation. Mounties received a missing person report for 29-year-old Julian Witch on January 2, 2026, after he had not been seen by his family for weeks. His remains were found in the Fraser River on June 19th. Police say, based on the circumstances surrounding the discovery and the subsequent investigation, officers have deemed Witch's death as a homicide. Anyone with information which could help the RCMP further their investigation is asked to contact the police. The investigation remains ongoing. A daylight shooting of a family dog in Prince George is under investigation by the RCMP and BC SPCA. According to Sky Matthews, Arlo, a 3-year-old Bernese Mountain Dog, was found unresponsive and bleeding on the family's driveway just prior to 1 p.m. on August 25th outside the family's Mearman Road residence. Matthews and company are looking for more clues on a red SUV seen in the area where witnesses' accounts noticed one of the occupants stepped outside of the vehicle. After being rushed to a veterinary clinic and being pronounced dead and shot, Matthews says their family is reeling by the whole thing.
2: He was our sense of security in our neighborhood. I mean, we live rurally. We have bears. We have lots of predators. And now that he's gone, it kind of leaves us a little bit unsettled.
1: She's asking anyone who may have seen the vehicle traveling to Clerk Road, North Kelly Road, and the Pilot Mountain area to check their security cameras. The exodus from the BC Conservative Caucus isn't over yet. Boundary Similkameen MLA Donegal Wilson said today she's leaving to sit as an independent. Vista Radio's Emily Joveski has more.
3: Wilson is the 8th MLA to leave the Conservative Caucus over concerns with Carrie Lynn Findlay's leadership. Wilson pointed to a number of recent controversies involving the party leader and her staff and says she's lost confidence that Findlay can rebuild trust with members and defeat the NDP. She also criticized Findlay's decision to cancel a caucus meeting planned for Monday. Caucus members met anyways, but without Findlay. Emily Joveski, Vista News, Victoria.
1: The Bank of Canada is holding steady with its target for the overnight interest rate at 2.25%. Officials say the continuing conflict in the Middle East is keeping energy prices high, while the new U.S. tariffs and Canadian countermeasures have been announced following the breakdown of trade talks. They add both situations remain fluid. It's the seventh straight hold on the benchmark rate target. Canada's central bank has been on hold since December. The next rate announcement is scheduled for October 28th. Get daily and weekly news alerts directly to your inbox by signing up at mypgnow.com.
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4: Well, looking ahead at the weather tonight, it could get a little bit on the stormy side as it gets down to around 10 degrees. Tomorrow with a high of 18, but also a good chance of showers, maybe even a bit of a storm as well for Thursday. Don't gotta worry about that right now, though. It is nice, sun and cloud, and 23 degrees.
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It's Our Lady Peace on 94.3 The Go with Ryan Mitchell hanging out with you. And, you know, we've been talking about the Duotangs and workbooks when you were going back to school back in the day. What color was associated with which one? 250-563-9944. Kayla sent me a message here saying, full-time university student here. Green is for biology and science. Math is blue. English is yellow. Red is for social studies or physics. Now, you see, I was with you up until we got to the math is blue. So everybody knows math is red. That is a red subject because red is also associated with anger. That's what half these math problems were causing me.

Here's some of the latest from some of the greatest of all time. Fresh Rock on the Ghost.

0: Sublime Until the Sun Explodes. 419-94-3 to go. Ryan Mitchell on the afternoon drive, powered by the PG City Fun Park. Now, yesterday was a bit of a crazy day because of that, hydrovac truck that tipped over on Highway 97 South between Quinnell and Hickson. Really blocked up traffic. Apparently, it was going all the way back to Hickson, and that was a long wait for some folks. Sitting there for hours waiting on trying to get around that, but does sound like our friend Jackie, who had let me know in the first place that that accident happened, managed to get at least down to Kamloops safely. Had to go all the way around to Valmont and then down that way just to get there. So, sorry you had to deal with that, Jack. But the anyone that was just trying to get to Quinnell just had to wait that one out for a little bit. But it's just a good reminder. If you see anything on the highways, it's got you blocked up, got you stuck in a rut for a while, you let me know. 250-563-9944, so that maybe the next time that you're out on the highway and you hear about an accident that's going to shut down the highway for a while, you'll know. You can plan ahead.
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0: 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It's Ryan Mitchell here on 94.3 The GOAT. 436. And, you know, I'm going to give away another pack of tickets for Hit to Pass because I want that place jumping by this weekend. So let's give another winner a call.
1: Hello.
0: Hey, it's Ryan Mitchell from 94.3 The GOAT. Who am I talking to?
1: Daniel Atchison.
0: Dan, how you doing, man?
1: Not too bad. Yourself?
0: That's good to hear. I'm doing all right, man. Well, Dan, I'm sure you have an idea as to why I'm giving you a call, right?
1: Yeah.
0: Yeah, because you are trying to get in on some tickets to Hit to Pass, right?
1: Yeah.
0: Well, Dan, I got some very good news because I've got four tickets with your name on them because you texted Hit a little bit earlier. So these are all yours.
1: Awesome. Thank you, sir.
0: Hey, not a problem. Who are you going to bring along with you?
1: Pretty much the wife and the two boys.
0: Awesome, man. They'll have a lot of fun watching some cars hit each other for Hit to Pass.
1: Awesome.
0: Hell yeah, man. Cool. Well, you know, I need one more thing to seal the deal.
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0: the glorious Suns with the kingdom in my heart on 94.3 The GOAT. It's Ryan, and it's about time that we hit that Ryan Petrol Report. Let's take a look over on Gas Buddy, trying to find you the top three places in PG to save you a couple bucks at the pump. 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